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2: So my name is Christoph Thomet. Yes, I'm from Switzerland. I live around Zurich. And in my spare time, I help out in Kappweine, Switzerland. That's the biggest wine importer of only South African wines. So yeah, I've been working for them for the past few years, and I know quite a few of the South African wines. And I know what I like.
3: I think you should tell us.
2: How much time we got?
3: We've got time.
2: Okay. I should say I most often only drink South African wine. There's very little Italian I drink. And I like Bordeaux blends. I like Cabernets. I like Chardonnays. And I like Chenins. I think these are my favorite. Now you want to know the states.
3: Why do you specifically like these particular wines?
2: Because I like the food that goes with it. I like a good piece of meat, or I like a good piece of fish, and I like to have a good wine that goes with it.
3: When we talk about Switzerland, do they have any vines growing in your country?
2: Yes, they do. We have very good white wine. Yeah, very good. A little bit light, not as full-bodied as here. We also got red wine. We got a lot of Pinot Noir. And but we don't really have the very heavy, you know, because we don't have as much sun as you guys have here. But we got excellent white wines, and I think we got very good Pinot Noir. We have also good Merlot from the south of the country. So yeah, the white wines are predominantly produced in the west, around the Lake of Geneva. That's where the best is from. And the Merlot is really in the south, you know, in the southern part of Switzerland. And then you could say the Pinot Noir is in the north and in the east, all the way to the mountains. I mean, you know, where I live, they would produce that, and this is at 500 meters, so, yeah.
3: So where did your interest in wine start, if you can remember?
2: Where? In South Africa, in fact. I lived here from 98 to 2001. My wife is from here. We live in Switzerland now, back again. But not forever. One day I'll come back here. Well, that's also part of the reason I'm here.
3: So in the meantime, you are collecting some South African wines.
2: Yeah, I came with my wine suitcase, but I can only take 6. So I have still 3 slots left, so I have to be very careful what I buy.
3: It'll be a very difficult choice you have to make there. Yeah. What have you learned so far from this summer today?
2: I think there's quite a few challenges in the industry, in the market, for sure. But I think there's huge opportunity, in my opinion. And I think South Africa needs to do a better job to promote itself and to promote its wines and the stories. For me, I see too much generic things, you know. Cabernet XYZ, Cabernet XYZ, you know. And there's not enough story. You know, my background is I worked in the premium luxury goods industry for 17 years, and we're good at storytelling. It's very generic, you know, it's like, yeah, you know, the cool breeze and, you know, the mountain, and everybody tells the same story. Because people buy

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I'm going to call it, you can come to me to cash into my car. I do to hold on to the shingle and hold that scattered the camera. You can quang my cagia, quang on the itchy book. Kakuakunda. Tinda kaki, oh, you talk to me, your children. 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Gongo, you two are wiser. Gongo, Gunda, come the jiggy gongo in the top. What are you having now? Kunquang, I can't gamma. Da qua, you are gamma. Only candy qua, you cadivita, or to me, and to a cooling you cadivita, or. Chimay corn, Tangunda, Chimay corn, Singakunda, in the Lajuka, Takaway, going like him, juicing the equation and the Taka. Takura, Taka do Ashikata Goba, two, Ashan, I tell, oh, Gobaink and Ama, Amakua in the Shanghai, he gishes and I go in the. Timay, Ama Muka, education, coach, I tell you to do question, coach, oh, can the percussion, Junka in Ama Junka. 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Mcha a one wa. I'm not going to come. Chango, the Govatu, and the Jew Kachem in Dom Quarter. We Nati, come click him, Govinda. Get a Govatu Hunka in Hanchi, I got in the Kashida, and Tukura hit. He chasing the chasing guessing time, they put to him juicy shallop. The Tolu, is it Toda? Jig the ha, the Kuchiquata. I did the ha, the Chiquata and the Kakane. Ye Govakandi. Ukunda kam the kachuachi in kam the kachuachi chikwatan kam gobatishi. Asha jin doke wakuman wo I can't equip to Shang, what was going to do? My dear Gubata, no Gubadinda, a chowsing how to na, the Indu Gubadinda, Kunda Chuahuru, Ua Huru, Ua, the Hadi Kamaribungu Kamuna, Jawanda, Kogunda, Geribungu Kamge, Tinga Jay Kashovika Moya, Kashovika Monkaya, a Jawanda, Kogunda, listening to the Ugwat and Gubadin, yo, Hindu account, right Jawanda, a man he couldn't talk. Champion to Trotting Quarter, moving to a ten o. Then I'm quite a godish, then it shall seem bungum, got a maker car, he couldn't go this in him. Cut what you got. Quatula, don't know that. Get that. Im Hakunewa. Yet, get that car. To like make go hatch, ooding to a godish gun, that they're going to talk on the water. They're going to talk away.
Geta it toy who quite may quite nini, it could toja. It can't chung to Tonfani guessing candy cheek. They ain't got toja at the talk quite a gradition gun chant at bigger than the 12 and addition. I'm going to go to the house.

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No Glam Yahoo and Yokin and the gay clamagota. 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

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Will I come to him? Yal fit our drin fifth Maritagi conke Radio XK FM. Chibuin, will I get a comke? Ash pumpkin minute at come him, tinichu agam and programmatic, and chigigi guacamole and name what chigi wam, 12 eating a week. 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
4: 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At the same time, the PAC wishes to emphasize the fundamental Pan-African principle. No African is a foreigner in Africa. The issue is not African people themselves, but the unlawful and unmanaged movement of people across borders. We reject xenophobia.
5: What citizens now want to see are measurable outcomes, stronger border management, effective enforcement of immigration laws, action against corruption within the system, and greater accountability from those responsible for implementation.
2: Action SALP, Lerat and Gobeni, sê hulle het nie gedink Ramaphosa het met enigiets nuuts vorendag gekom nie.
6: We as Action SA have consistently argued that South Africa's immigration challenges are fundamentally an enforcement challenge. We already have laws and institutions in place, but there's been a failure to implement them effectively. We have repeatedly raised concerns about porous borders, corruption among officials, weaknesses in the asylum system and visa systems, and the slow pace of consequence management against those who undermine the integrity of our immigration framework.
2: Raiz Mzansi leier Songezo Zibi het gevra dat immigrasiewette eenvoudig geïmplementeer moet word.
7: Let us just implement South Africa's laws the way that they should. It's not complicated. The reason that we've got this crisis is that we've simply failed to implement our own laws. So that is the second thing. What Raiz Mzansi will never condone is anyone hitting the streets, getting into somebody's home and beating them up and taking the place of the government, which is also not allowed to get in anywhere and beat someone up. That we will never condone.
2: Dit was Rise Mzansi leier Songezo Zibi, Zeline Merrington, Parlement.
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9: Echaile is a local movement that works in support with Much and Much. We are here to tell the Premier's office that we are asking them to help us with the flooding of the illegal immigrants in our country. So we are having an over influx of illegal immigrants in our cities. If ever you can watch now, you go to the CBD, they have taken over the microscale economy. So those are some of our concerns as a China movement.
8: Die groep besteer Action SA ondersteuners vergesel. Die party het president Cyril Ramaphosa se plan om die kwessie van onwettige immigrasie te hanteer gekritiseer. Die Action SA partylid Dr. Mike Romotwala verduidelik.
10: We believe that the address by the president was not decisive at all. There was no concrete plan as to how we are going to deal with illegal immigration in our country. There was no concrete plan as to how we are going to deal with the issues of illegal immigrants taking our jobs that we are having in our factories, in our hotels. But even worse, the address did not speak to the fundamentals that South Africans are raising. The fundamentals that when you go to townships, all the businesses there, the salons, the spaza shops, they are owned and run by foreigners.
8: Van hulle eise sluit die onmiddellike deportasie van alle ongedokumenteerde buitelanders in die provinsie in. 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
12: And I don't understand, how are we marching with the police there in public with videos and cameras and media there every day and you are claiming that we have been violent? There have been separate incidents that happened that have nothing to do with us as much and much. And then they attribute those incidents to us. Yet with every single incident that we've had, we've maintained peace, we've maintained order.
11: Asukulu Itabelu tree as woordvoerder op vir honderde buitelanders met vlugtelingstatus wat die afgelope 3 weke op die sypaadjie buite binnelandse sake se ontvangsentrum woon nadat hulle glo aangeval is. 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
13: And we are still fearing that we will be attacked. The attack will be there and may ask the government to do their work properly and stop what so ever taking the law of South Africa into their hand by doing that. And if they enforce the law, we think we should be grateful. And even so, if they answer on our demand, we can go into the community and living the way we are living.
11: Tabiso Kulu het 'n stalletjie in die Durbanse sakekern waar hy vroue se naels doen en kosmetiese produkte verkoop. 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
14: What I can say is the people are right, you know. Things are happening, you know, our brothers are getting sick, this doing drugs, smoking, no, no. And this is the cause of, well, everyone knows. But what I can say is, I feel like there's a better way of doing things than violence. Because what I can tell you is, out of 100 people, 100 immigrant people, it's only the 20% is the one that, you know, that's just damaging everything.
11: Anders Moses sê Ramaphosa moes hom vroeër oor die kwessie uitgelaat het. His response came a little too late, because this did not start now. It started a long time ago. He should have addressed the issue then. Now everything has spiraled out of control. Our president's speech is very late. It also shows he's not thinking about South Africans. We're fighting for our country, so we'll have peace. And you'll find what is happening here in South Africa is not happening in their countries. Kobese Zuma sê Ramaphosa kon 'n beter plan opgestel het as hy gemeenskappe daarby betrek het. Ek is Dries Liebenberg in Durban.
15: SABC ke podcast tru ngumeng ngato ONC year o he asanga hene ba ke ka khisim. 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
5: 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So the whole narrative of him having committed suicide will never find place in my heart. If that was the case, then the concealment of that evening, which I witnessed, negates that narrative at all.
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6: There has been this narrative that, you know, even if all the migrants left tomorrow, it doesn't mean there will be jobs for South Africans. I don't think that's necessarily true, because in those sectors, you know, you have retail, you have hospitality, those jobs would be. Young people, we have a problem with youth unemployment in this country. So I don't see a young person who would turn up their nose at a job.
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9: And I don't understand how are we marching with the police there in public, with videos and cameras and media there every day, and you are claiming that we have been violent. There have been separate incidents that happened that have nothing to do with us as much and much. And then they attribute those incidents to us. Yet with every single incident that we've had, we've maintained peace, we've maintained order.
8: Asukulu Itabelu tree as woordvoerder op vir honderde buitelanders met vlugtelingstatus wat die afgelope 3 weke op die sypaadjie buite binnelandse sake se ontvangsentrum woon nadat hulle glo aangeval is. 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
10: And we are still fearing that we will be attacked. The attack will be there and may ask the government to do their work properly and stop what so ever taking the law of South Africa into their hand by doing that. And if they enforce the law, we think we should be grateful. And even so, if they answer on our demand, we can go into the community and living the way we were living.
8: Tabiso Kulu het 'n stalletjie in die Durbanse sakekern waar hy vroue se naals doen en kosmetiese produkte verkoop. 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
11: What I can say is the people are right, you know. Things are happening, you know, our brothers are getting sick, they're doing drugs, smoking, no, no. And this is the cause of, well, everyone knows. But what I can say is, I feel like there's a better way of doing things than violence. Because what I can tell you is, out of 100 people, 100 immigrant people, it's only the 20% is the one that, you know, that's just damaging everything.
8: Anders Moses sê Ramaphosa moes hom vroeër oor die kwessie uitgelaat het. His response came a little too late, because this did not start now. It started a long time ago. He should have addressed the issue then. Now, everything has spiraled out of control. Our president's speech is very late. It also shows he's not thinking about South Africans. We're fighting for our country, so we'll have peace. And you'll find what is happening here in South Africa is not happening in their countries. 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
14: We therefore support a stronger action against illegal immigration, corruption in the immigration system, document fraud and employers who exploit undocumented workers. At the same time, the PAC wishes to emphasize a fundamental Pan-African principle. No African is a foreigner in Africa. The issue is not African people themselves, but the unlawful and unmanaged movement of people across borders. We reject xenophobia.
15: What citizens now want to see are measurable outcomes, stronger border management, effective enforcement of immigration laws, action against corruption within the system, and greater accountability from those responsible for implementation.
12: Action SALP Lerato Ngobeni sê hulle het nie gedink Ramaphosa het met enigiets nuuts vorendag gekom nie.
16: We as Action SA have consistently argued that South Africa's immigration challenges are fundamentally an enforcement challenge. We already have laws and institutions in place, but there's been a failure to implement them effectively. We have repeatedly raised concerns about porous borders, corruption among officials, weaknesses in the asylum system and visa systems, and the slow pace of consequence management against those who undermine the integrity of our immigration framework.
12: Rise Mzansi leier Songezo Zibi het gevra dat immigrasiewette eenvoudig geïmplementeer moet word.
17: Let us just implement South Africa's laws the way that they should. It's not complicated. The reason that we've got this crisis is that we've simply failed to implement our own laws. So that is the second thing. What Rise Mzansi will never condone is anyone hitting the streets, getting into somebody's home and beating them up and taking the place of the government, which is also not allowed to get in anywhere and beat someone up. That we will never condone.
12: Dit was Rise Mzansi leier Songezo Zibi. Zeline Merrington, Parlement.
18: Die organisasie Echaile, wat die tyd is verstreke beteken, het 'n protesoptog teen ongedokumenteerde buitelanders gelei. 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
19: Echaile is a local movement that works in support with Much and Much. We are here to tell the Premier's office that we are asking them to help us with the flooding of the illegal immigrants in our country. So we are having an over influx of illegal immigrants in our cities. If ever you can watch now, you go to the CBD, they have taken over the microscale economy. So those are some of our concerns as a China movement.
18: Die groep besteer Action SA ondersteuners vergesel. Die party het president Cyril Ramaphosa se plan om die kwessie van onwettige immigrasie te hanteer gekritiseer. Die Action SA partylid Dr. Mike Romatwala verduidelik.
20: We believe that the address by the president was not decisive at all. There was no concrete plan as to how we are going to deal with illegal immigration in our country. There was no concrete plan as to how we are going to deal with the issues of illegal immigrants taking our jobs that we are having in our factories, in our hotels. But even worse, the address did not speak to the fundamentals that South Africans are raising. The fundamentals that when you go to townships, all the businesses there, the salons, the spaza shops, they are owned and run by foreigners.
18: Van hulle eise sluit die onmiddellike deportasie van alle ongedokumenteerde buitelanders in die provinsie in. 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
22: We are and will continue to crack down on the violation of our immigration, labour and other laws. Secondly, we will continue to prevent people from entering the country irregularly and illegally. Thirdly, we are and will continue to stamp out corruption in our immigration system. Fourthly, we will strengthen our immigration laws and policies.
21: Ramaphosa het 'n aantal maatreëls aangekondig om grensbestuur te verbeter en immigrasiewetgewing toe te pas. Die president waarsku werkgewers wat ongedokumenteerde buitelanders in diens neem dat die regering streng sal optree teen diegene wat die wet verontagsaam.
22: Employers who hire undocumented workers and exploit their vulnerability are breaking the law. They undermine our labor laws and standards, they undermine fair competition, and they undermine opportunities for South Africans. Such conduct will attract far stronger penalties and far stricter enforcement.
21: Ramaphosa says that
22: such conduct will attract far stronger penalties and far stricter enforcement.
21: Ramaphosa says South Africa can nie alleen

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3: 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And that's mainly because the correlation between the price of energy and food is so tight in many places, and also that in the poorest countries, people are already spending all their money on food, and hence when food price rise, they eat less. And we're now releasing a report that is beginning to show how this is playing out. We remain with that prognosis, with the limited funding that is there, less people are being reached. And so you will see from the report's release that there is a different mix coming together in all the different contexts. But again, just to illustrate that what we warn against is now playing out in real time in many of these contexts.
2: Hy voeg by dat miljoene meer mense in plekke soos Somalië, waar hongersnoodtoestande plaasvind, en Afghanistan met akute voedselsekerheid te doen het, terwyl in die Demokratiese Republiek Kongo die Ebola-krisis in die ooste van die land as 'n groot krisis gesien moet word.
3: 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And it's a place where a million people are also acutely food insecure, and we are just barely meeting the minimum requirements in terms of a response that has been underfunded now for many years, but even more severely so over the past few months. But we are stepping up. We have, of course, a strong presence as WFP

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2: Bekuke or the Kumpu Agamakati in Abunda Anjaka Kumam, Chihari Akuma, Fargo,
4: and
2: Negamaki. 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That and they dig up, yeah. I could come out of tea. I'm going to cut down
4: the cow.
2: I'm going to go. 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
2: Again, this isn't even that. 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
3: Coffee at the young wicked tongue car. 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
2: Tigay, you get gulita, chipangi. 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
3: Hang okay, tigay, tagogi. 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
2: Massin it to Oango, Jella. Nang.
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0: Unginami Gokina, a hint has it other Nakaiko. 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Taqua comes Ginaka, Kohanda, Kumunkoha, said African that at the hard and comes the king. I would you can as a king, Yoki, Kunaka and a jar. Maham Gram, Hama Union Yaw, and Yokina, Naka, Kotamhan. 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

0: 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at my geology, German Catalan as you were married. 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They come to the second. They come as they tell. 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They could you come at the Rategoha, Hirigo, wait. When I tell the right thing, Tasca, Kenya, what Taxca FM. On it, the seven, oh, what the whole near skin. Into the common at the Rate, come Kuruji, come with the Tego. Comes to come with the geogi.
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